crushing up the ice for the winter party. I used to live for chaos. Now, with the outhouse, I know the sound of a climbing bat, how to mow correctly. The more frequently you mow, the denser the lawn will be. Correctly now, she says. Well, it's a start, I say. But what I want is to hang pictures on a wall. Have you ever owned a trap for a mouse? In the old days, it was a wine bottle, the door a cork, closed by hand. Mine's glass, with a self-closing entrance that keeps the creature in. It was sold to me as a highly sensitive catcher. For the sake of the children, I release them into the park. The mice find their way back, and often it's at a party. Nothing to do with the people. More like the pull of a petrol station at night. What is the difference between ash and snow? She asked me in the interview. Where are your awards? And have you ever seen a greenhouse reglazed? Surely, I said, in the first instance, one is required to smash every single pane. A can of cola cracked. Joking aside, I said, now, hand me a brush. I'm hosing down the roof when I think of it. The best arrangements, they come in a daydream. I hear her take a snap. She must only see the base of me, the footprints of my swinging feet, the fine spray of water. Will it reach her?

Fagel Khan. If I call my baby, hot spring water, oh yeah, boy, wouldn't help a none. I mean, wouldn't help a none. It wouldn't help a none.

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2: Old man came courting me one day, but I'll never have him. He come down the lane and walking on his cane with his derned old beard a wagging. 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
1: 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You're carrying me too fast. Watch it, baby.
0: You're just my good for nothing. My sweet hunk of trash.
1: My, my, how you sound.
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1: Yeah, yeah, yeah.
0: Dumb when it comes to books.
1: Look out, baby. Watch it, honey.
0: And you stay full of corn. Just like succotash.
1: What you want me to do in my idle moments?
0: You're just a good for nothing but my sweet hunk of trash.
1: Let me get a word in there, honey. You running your mouth.
2: You said I've worried you for years. I'm just a barfly mooching beers. While you sweat over a hot stove, slinging hash.
0: Work my fingers right down to the elbows.
2: Yes, I may be good for nothing, but I'm still your sweet hunk of trash.
0: Forced to admit it, baby.
2: You said I spread my love all around, and with the chicks all over town. But how can I when you keep me broke?

0: Listen here, Pops. You know you lie about your youth.
1: I don't lie, baby. I'm just careless with the truth, that's
0: How
1: all.
0: How careless can you be?
1: I don't know.
0: With all young chicks, you try to make a flash.
1: No, baby, it ain't like that, no.
0: But you're still my good for nothing, my sweet hunk of trash. Now when you stay out very late,

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So with that, the things that I do evolve, the things that I'm into evolve. Just things change, you know?

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0: bags and digging graves. 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Please, Mr. Grave Digger, don't feel ashamed as you dig little holes for the dead and the maimed. Please, Mr. Grave Digger, I couldn't care if you found a golden locket full of some girl's hair and you put it in your bucket. 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Yes, Mr. GD, you see me every day. Standing in the same spot by a certain grave. Mary Ann was only 10, full of life and oh so gay. 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Very selfish. Oh, God. 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And just to make sure that you keep it to yourself, I've started digging holes, my friend, and this one here's for you. Look at our girl. It's tiny, that's not one of them. Hello, sister. Dog should be allowed to live. Bloody upset. Bowdy or something at this rate.
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0: I can't believe that. You stay without me.
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0: Yeah, come on. Yeah, you stay without me. Because you were. You're my all. Come here.

0: toujours sa sonorité orientée un peu vers la soul, et cette fois-ci c'est avec Albert Washington, A Brighter Day.
1: I'm gonna tell you something. It's the truth, and I want you to tell me whether I'm right or wrong. Little country town they call Centerville, Texas, that was my home. When I left there, I was picking cotton, and I was pulling corn. But when I got on that railroad, I thought I should have stayed at home. I worked on that job for quite a while. Zurby Secret Line, that, you know, was what it was putting down railroad tracks. That's what the train run on. Every morning when I get there on the job, we would have to line tracks. We'd have to line those tracks. So, therefore, we had a steel for the train to run on, you understand? It taken 16 of us to do it. So it was a leader

0: thing. And that leader, he would... He'd let all the rest of us know exactly what to do. And he would holler at the back man's there. He said, "Whoa, Bean! Whoa, Bean! Bean! Bean! Red Bean!" When he said that, the track would be in line. He'd move on up another notch. And he said, "Boys, get in line." He mean, if he can line up another one of those tracks. You understand, they're on the same track, but it's another one of those steel. Then see, "Bean, whoa, Bean, Red Bean, pick 'em, pick 'em, sick 'em." He said, "Well, we got it in line. We'd all be shoving against a crowbar to that steel where the train was going wrong. It'd be in line."
1: Quelle belle voix, n'est-ce pas? Lightning Hopkins qui chantait, qui parlait plus qu'il ne jouait de la guitare sur ce titre-là, c'était Beans, Beans, Beans.

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3: Now this here's a story about the Rock Island Line. Well, the Rock Island Line, she runs down into New Orleans. There's a big toll gate down there, and you know, if you got certain things on board when you go through the toll gate, well, you don't have to pay the man no toll.

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Let me give out whatever I may hold. Let me give raiment, shelter, food, and gold. I give my faith and hope and cheerfulness that some lonely soul may be blessed. 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And Lord, when I wake